0: did you learn that song?
1: I don't think I remember.
0: It's the song from the music box, isn't it?

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0: planet waiting for something to shake. 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Break it down, break it down, break it down. Go down, down, down, down, down. Raise up, how high? Broken middle finger pointing right up to the sky. Poker fist and hammer hanging right up in the light. Waiting patient for the signal when the time is right to bring it down. Hey, ready for it? Bring it down, bring it down, bring it down, bring it down. 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Break it down, break it down, break it down. Go down, down, down, down, down. Raise up, birds, free words hang like neck on tree, or more like secret on country, or contrary, more like skin on teeth. Thin veil, don't tell what it don't see. Many, many things are multiplying at the bottom where the base of everything is from. Hot, get the core, work on the floor, don't stop till it's strong enough to hold the horse. Oh God, every time you wet, sweat, drown, drown, drown, drown. Nobody better make a sound, sound, sound. Break it down, break it down, break it down. Go down, down, down, down, down. Raise up, something is underneath. The weight's off, birds in the trees don't sing. As if the mountain peaks would break off, storms overseas forming. It's on the way, maybe a day off, call it a reborning. Any living thing that can stave off, surely will be mourning. Core snap like yolk, floor crack like joke. More cat eye open, sky racked like coat. Crust break like bread, dust spread like butter. Four wiggle the horde to make an enemy suffer. Muscle that was forged up in the center of mother earth. Utterly formless, pours out from the gutters and bubbles and sputters into a solid and moves quick. Teeth sharp like collar, bone hard like dick. Fuck up all obstacle, obelisk, topple, awkward. Down, down, down. And more thick sounding thunder cracks around the world with the force to rack. Brain pain bites like grip, they all trip. Struggle down, struggle down, struggle down. Struggle down. Tumble down, tumble down, tumble down, tumble down. Break it down, break it down, break it down. Go down, down, down, down, down. To raise up, running through the streets, they don't stop. Cannibal can't be coming to claim the main spot in evolution. Nothing to do with brain, the same thoughts, ascension, ideas, the safety saying drop that shit.
1: Drop that shit.
0: What's cooler than being cool?
1: Ice cold.
0: Freeze, I got a feeling to bite in those spikes. Break it down, break it down, break it down.
1: Go
0: down, down, down, down, down. Falling is the same as jumping, is the same as waiting for the fall that you all say is coming. You know that you gotta make a call, and if you're saying something other than it's time to end it all, then you were playing silly games like there is nothing there to follow. While the shadow water, where the dying always crawls, and returning to the birth without the comfort of a wall inside a womb, mother earth again, she doesn't care. This father body's lying on the shore, and to make anyone to fall, if there is anyone to see the water with animals swallowed up, and then they'll let the feet on pieces of the moment. Whatever's left of all the people wants to give up on the rock, is that'll be a lovely treat to everybody that's involved. Lay it down, lay it down, lay it down,
1: lay it down.
0: Keep it down, keep it down, keep it down,
1: keep it down.
0: Break it down, break it down, break it down.
1: Go
0: down, down, down, down, down. Raise up, something is underneath. The weight's off, birds in the trees don't sing. As if the mountain peaks would break off, storms overseas forming. It's on the way, maybe a day off, call it a reborning. And any living thing that can stave off, surely will be mourning.

0: regulators. We regulate any stealing of his property. We're damn good, too. But you can't be any geek off the street. Gotta be handy with the steel, if you know what I mean. Earn your keep.
1: Regulator!
0: Regulators. We regulate any stealing of his property. We're damn good, too. But you can't be any geek off the street. Gotta be handy with the steel, if you know what I mean. Earn your keep.

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I'm a shadow always lurking, surrounded by death. Even the towel rack reminds me of the handles pallbearers grip tightly on the way out of church, what they use to lift you up into the back of that hearse. I see a woman tighten grip on her purse. Can't be offended. She doesn't know my intentions. She imagines the worst. Around here, the conditions severe. Around here, you tight rope between detachment and fear. Between the shattered fragments of existence that collapse and appear. Never changes. Just exacerbates depression deeper year after year. Pain weaving in, pain weaving out. Hard worms, sharp turns, sparse words, scars, burns. I spent a long time dying. Don't wake me up yet. Public executions, you'll never see me upset. Force fed myself with blow, but now I settle for sedatives. No longer in the streets, I belong in the crevices. Positively negative, popular I've never been. Hard to be a person when you lack the mental requisites. Emotionally deficit, consumed with all the wretchedness. Not optimist or pessimist, my politics are in exodus. Spouting countless fountains out while drowning in the brine. My life's the foulest algorithm science can't define. They trap you in these systems that are phallic in design. Because they fuck you in the mind. Boy, they fuck you all the time. I fell apart and took my mind with me. Being strung up at the ligaments with cultural derivatives. Fell apart and took my mind with me. Pronounced dead by a nemesis. A doubt without a benefit. I fell apart and took my mind with me. Just a cluster of atoms thrust deep in a chasm. I feel apart and now your mind is with me. Smoke in your eyes. 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

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We are fighting, winning for you, freedom. Can't get anything else, you can get that last word.

Mameni, mambumbu maduki riba nunibe katanga. 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Kantumini fumunga niko ho, kantumini fumunga niko ho.